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What you need. That's Tim's right here on Hot 106.5. It's the Soul of Duvall and Didi in the Morning paying your bills, giving you $1,000 weekdays five times a day. Sean Knight has got what you need. Going to tell you what that is. Coming up next right here on Hot 106.5.

0: 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Yes! My mama's so excited. We're talking about One Joyous Night with Hezekiah Walker. So make sure you lock in all this week during Black Card Decline for your chance to win. 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So get into this, family. Now, I'm all for technology, right? And I get you. We can have our food delivered in so many ways, like our groceries being delivered via drone. You know what I'm saying? Just dropped off on the front lawn or the back lawn. But I just don't know how I feel about my Chipotle being delivered via drone. Man, my beans and stuff gonna be spilled everywhere. How does that work? All right, because according to this report, DoorDash users will soon be able to order Chipotle through AI and have it delivered by autonomous drones in just minutes. Come on now. I'm for technology, but sometimes I feel like it's doing too much. Technology is doing too much, just like those darn flock cameras. It's too much. It's too much. So I don't know about this one. It's got to grow on me. We'll see. Let somebody try it and let me know how it worked out for you. Let me know if your food was all shaken up. I want to know. All right. Coming up next. Got more vibes on the way. Going to throw in a little. Let's see. We got some Tamia on deck. Got some Pharrell and Jay-Z, Michelle, and so much more right here in the Sola Duvall. It's Hot 106.5.
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Gonna get into it and tell you why. 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

I want to give a shout out to the North Side. What's up, Duval? And a shout out to the station, 106.5. Thank you for making it so easy to speak to my community.

0: girl said, I'm going to sneak through your window right here in Hot 106.5. 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It's Shelby in the Nighttime, fam, so we got to take a moment to send love, deep prayers, and our condolences to the Bratson family as they mourn the loss of Vaughn Scales. Now, Vaughn Scales is the husband of Trina Braxton, one of the Braxton sisters, and he has passed away at the age of 58. Yeah, I know. Sad, man. They've been dealing with a lot lately. Trina's publicist, David Robinson, actually confirmed the passing, you know, saying that the family thanked everyone for their thoughts and prayers, but have also asked for privacy while they work through the loss of Vaughn. So again, Trina Braxton's husband, Vaughn Scales, has passed away at the age of 58. All the best. I'm sending air hugs, love and light to the Braxton family. Coming up next, got the 90s at 9 on deck right here on Hot 106.5.
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1: We had some big news. 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

0: Ferris Bueller.
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Line. 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This is Soul of Duvall and DD the Morning, paying your bills. Your next chance happens tomorrow morning at 8 a.m. It's Shelby the Nighttime, going back to the year 1990. I was a freshman, a little young tenderoni on the campus of Bethune-Cookman College. Let's get into it, Keith Sweat on Hot 106.5.

0: 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So family, early this morning, we had a shooting over on Younger Men's Circle. Crazy. More senseless gun violence. So a man was hospitalized after the shooting near the Red Roof Inn on Younger Men's Circle early Thursday morning. Yeah, I saw some of this on the news when I was up walking a dog. But anyway, JSO says that officers were called just before 3 a.m. and learned that two men had been involved in a fight before shots were actually fired. Now, the victim's injuries were not considered life-threatening. That's a plus. And a person of interest was detained. That's another plus. All right. So investigators say that the incident does not appear to be gang or domestic related. Ooh, another plus. However, more senseless gun violence. Can we just fight? Whatever happened to the days of just duking it out? You know what I'm saying? So thank goodness no one died, and you know, the victim will be okay, and they have the suspect in custody right where he needs to be. All right, coming up next, got more 90s and 9 on the way right here on the Soul of Duval. 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
5: If you love soul, there's only one place you want to be. The Love of Soul Tour. April 16th in the Vistar Veterans Memorial Arena with Fantasia. The Love of Soul with Anthony Hamilton. And The Love of Soul with October London. 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The Love of Soul

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0: 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Here's your Action News Dax News update from Tanika Hughes with Sean Knight.
1: She is back with another round of afternoon headlines from Action News Jax. It is Tanika Hughes. Tanika, what's happening?
2: So an interesting story from CBS News saying that GLP-1 drugs that a lot of people have taken for weight loss and other health improvements could lead to some savings for workers and their employers because it is reducing employees taking sick leave. So research say that patients who have used the drugs took less long-term sick leave than people who were not taking the medications. And a long-term sick leave is basically any illness that lasts more than 30 days. So they're saying it could potentially be beneficial to business. So it's making a big impact in some folks' lives.
1: Yeah.
2: Keeping people healthier.
1: We had a health forum not too long ago talking about the GLP-1 and everything like that. I like this. I like that. See, we're all getting healthier. At the cost of sacrificing
2: one day at a time.
1: Yeah.
2: One day at a time.
1: I'm still going to use my sick days as we get ready to get our laugh on. Tony's going. Tony's tripping is coming up. We have random thoughts on a Wednesday. But don't worry, Tanika will return tomorrow with more headlines right here on Hot 106.5.
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1: When you came to us, you ain't have a dollar in your pocket. You heard it was zero down.

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Because we said it was zero down to get a car. We told you credit, none of that matters. 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That's what we said. 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

A very good evening to you. We're one step closer to a feel-good Friday. But tonight, it's about you and I. Welcome to The Quiet Storm on Hot 106.5, the soul of Duval. I'm AC Shaw. Another chance at Dee Dee to pay your bills. It happens on a feel-good Friday, tomorrow morning at 8. $1,000 to do as you choose.

on bended knees to apologize or make her your wife. This is The Quiet Storm on Hot 106.5, the soul of Duval. I'm AC Shaw. Dee Dee in the morning, ready to pay your bills. Another chance tomorrow morning at 8. Ooh.

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0: King George. Eric Benet. Hugh Parker. Dave Hollister and more. One Voyage 2026. 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

the soul of Duval. It's A.C. Shaw. What a beautiful song that truly honors what love really means. Even if your body changes a little bit or your looks begin to fade, you cherish that person that loves you no matter what. Thanks for joining me inside the Quiet Storm. Dee Dee, in the morning, tomorrow morning at 8 is another chance for her to pay your bills. $1,000 to do as you choose. Now that's a special type of love.

Jacksonville, the holidays have a way of bringing us back to what matters most. 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
1: If you love soul, there's only one place you want to be. 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And The Love of Soul with October London. 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

writer, actress, and married Coco Jones on Hot 106.5, the soul of Duval. I'm AC Shaw. Another chance at $1,000 with Dee Dee in the morning. Well, that happens tomorrow morning at 8. Be sure to listen for that keyword.

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1065, the soul of Duval. Welcome to the Quiet Storm. I'm AC Shaw and my girl Dee Dee in the morning, ready to pay your bills for a feel-good Friday. Be sure to listen out for that first keyword. It happens tomorrow morning at 8. It can mean $1,000. Don't forget, we're officially in October, so that means rent is due. But not only that, fall festivals. Plenty of things to do this weekend. Matter of fact, I got some details in about 10 minutes. Stay with me.

0: 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Inside the Quiet Storm.
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Jacksonville, the holidays have a way of bringing us back to what matters most. 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And this year, Hot 106.5 invites you to come together for one unforgettable night of music, inspiration, and joy. 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

0: 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A guilty pleasure really doesn't have to feel so bad, right? I'm AC Shaw. 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
5: If you love soul, there's only one place you want to be. 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The Love of Soul with Anthony Hamilton. And The Love of Soul with October London. 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

0: 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It's AC Shaw inside the Quiet Storm. 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
3: 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The Jazz of Soul with Anthony Hamilton. And the Love of Soul with October London.
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2: 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I repeat, that is

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0: Hey, I'm Wanda P, host of Front Page Jacksonville. And this Sunday on the show, Jada Hunter of Center of Hope talks about the fourth annual Pink Party, which is Wednesday, October 7th, and yours truly will be hosting. And we talk about breast cancer awareness. Also joining me, Carlos Quisenberry and Dion Moffitt from Infinite Wealth Strategies, along with Quawindella Skinner, a.k.a. 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

0: AM Wanda P, host of Front Page Jacksonville. And this Sunday on the show, Jada Hunter of Center of Hope talks about the 4th annual Pink Party, which is Wednesday, October 7th, and yours truly will be hosting. And we talk about breast cancer awareness. Also joining me, Carlos Quisenberry and Dion Moffitt from Infinite Wealth Strategies, along with Quawendella Skinner, a.k.a. 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

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But that's why you came to us, right? Because we said it was zero down to get a car. We told you credit, none of that matters. We told you that repo don't matter. That's what we said. And you listened, you paid attention, you left in that car.

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Yeah, we're going to go get it on this Friday. It's Morning Inspiration on Hot 106.5, the soul of Duval, home of Didi in the Morning. I'm Wanda P. We're jump-starting the day and your weekend, and that Mary, go get it. All right, coming up, we're going to do that prayer check-in and reminder. And before we go this hour, we've got your verse of the day and great music in between, just like this song, Israel and New Breed, Friend of God. Time for that call.

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1: In this life, you will have trouble. 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

Yes, indeed. 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And of course, it is time for our prayer reminder or our prayer check-in. All this week, we've been praying to God about our provision. We've been praying about provision in the good times and the bad times, whatever is happening right now and whatever is to come. We are praying to God about provision, not just for ourselves, our families, our friends, our neighbors, our co-workers, and our community. All right, we are victorious. Indeed, we are, because we have Christ. Here's Donnie McClurkin and Ty Tribbett on Hot 106.5 Morning Inspiration.

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0: Morning Inspiration on Hot 106.5. I'm Wanda P. We are home of DD in the morning. 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Always great conversations and information every Sunday morning with that show. 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Then from 8 to noon, I got you with the information, but beginning 8 o'clock, the inspiration and Sunday morning inspiration right here on Hot 106.5. I want you to join us, all right?
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All right, everybody. I'm Wanda P. Time for me to step aside with Morning Inspiration. Don't forget to join me this Sunday morning, 6 to 8, Front Page Jacksonville, then 8 to noon for Sunday Morning Inspiration. Coming at the top of the hour, DD in the morning. Here is your verse of the day, 2 John chapter 1, verse 6. And this is love, that we walk in obedience to his commands. As you have heard from the beginning, his command is that you walk in love. All right. Won't you have a great

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0: 1991.
1: Of course, because measles? they've remember that all about the vaccines and all this kind of stuff that Trump and who was it, RFK Jr. doing?
2: Yeah. Damn, but measles though?
1: Yeah, I thought we had measles under control a long time ago. Well, when they start telling people you don't need to get vaccinated, this is what happens,
2: y'all. True enough.
3: Well, ladies and gentlemen, let's get ready for week four of the NFL, man. For those of y'all that don't know, man, you know, the football season, man, it's been, you know, this been a season of a lot of injuries.
2: Facts.
3: A lot of folks been, you know, season have ended, man. A lot of them going to miss a lot of time in the NFL. And I just want y'all to know, man, we're at week four. We have a few teams that have not won a football game yet.
2: Really?
3: Man, we got the Miami Dolphins who are 0-3. Maybe they can get off the, you know, get them a dub. The Tennessee Titans are 0-3.
2: Wow.
3: And I'm shocked at this one, the Houston Texans.
2: Mm.
3: They got a squad, man, and people were looking for big things from them, man. Shout out to D'Amico Ryan, man. You know, they got a quarterback. They got a black head coach, man, but they have not won the game. They take on the Cowboys, I believe, this weekend.
2: They got a black quarterback, too,
3: yeah. Yeah, man. Yeah, man. So shout out to the Texans have not won a game. The L.A. Chargers, and everybody looking for big things for them. They have not won a game. And then we got the Tampa Bay Buccaneers. So we got a few teams that have not won a game. Maybe they can pull that, turn that around, and get a win call.
2: How about them Cowboys?
3: Come on, let's get them.
2: Can we talk about Doja Cat real quick?
1: Yeah.
2: Dee Dee always say you like weird people.
1: I like her.
2: You like strange things. Well, Doja Cat announced that she's going on tour. Her tour is kicking off in Detroit.
3: Okay.
2: And she announced it in the strangest way possible.
4: What's up, everybody? My tour starts tomorrow in Detroit, and I can't wait to see everybody. And yeah, it's gonna be fun. It's gonna be big, and I hope you enjoy it. And if you don't already have tickets, you don't have to get any, but like, do it. I don't know. You got nothing else to do?
1: All right. Let me hear that one more time. How she kicked that thing off?
2: Oh yeah.
1: I love that.
2: I can't stand
1: I think I'm gonna start the show out like that.
2: Yeah. Don't do it.
3: That's how I sound when I stretch in the morning.
2: Prayers up also for Trina Braxton. It looks like she lost her husband, Vaughn.
3: Oh, really?
2: He passed away at the age of 58 is what reports are saying. So prayers up for Trina Braxton, man, and the family.
3: I'm sorry to hear that.
1: All right. Well, thank you. Those right there are your five. Now we need somebody to play our $1,000 minute game.
2: Uh-oh.
1: You answer 10 questions correctly and you win some cash this morning at 833. Talk to Dee Dee.
3: That's 833-825-5233.
1: It's Dee Dee in the morning.
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6: On Main Street, heading southbound before the Main Street Bridge. Just a reminder, the right lane is blocked there, so stay to the left. And on I-95 heading northbound, that's looking good. I-10 eastbound is up to speed, and the east and west beltways are looking good. That's traffic. I'm Beverly Bentley Steele.
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0: 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It's Didi in the morning. Trey G's here, and also comedian J.J. Williamson with me. All right, you guys, this is kind of interesting, but according to this, a USA Today survey found that most people say there is one thing that they are afraid of in their house. There's something that we're all afraid of in our house. What is it?
1: Damn. Something we're afraid of.
0: We're afraid of everybody. They say a lot of us are afraid of this. A lot of Americans.
1: The bills. Mailbox.
0: Damn, he said the bills.
1: I can't stand going to that damn mailbox. Yeah. Boy. Sheesh.
2: I don't know why I feel good when I don't see nothing in there.
1: No, for real. I don't see nothing in there, man. Woo! I guess that's outside of the
0: house.
1: What
0: y'all see? What y'all scared of? What is that one thing they say most of us are scared of in our homes?
2: Most of us scared of... Oh, the hot water heater? For whatever reason, that hot water
0: that scares
2: heater.
0: You?
2: Man, I don't
0: what
2: like that
0: what you scared
2: thing.
0: Of with it? It's going to bust, break, explode,
2: break down,
0: leak?
2: Yeah,
1: don't even say it.
0: Okay.
1: Don't even say
0: yeah,
1: it.
0: You're
1: but
0: right.
1: Yes, I'm just terrified.
0: Be expensive as hell.
1: Yeah, for
2: afraid
1: real.
2: No. Oven not working.
0: No. Guess what they say we're all afraid of?
1: The basement or the attic?
0: Nope.
1: No.
0: The garbage disposal.
1: Oh, I can see that.
0: Putting your hand down there. It's like if something gets stuck.
2: For real.
0: My mom was at my house a couple of weeks ago, and something was, she felt like something was in the garbage, and she stuck her hand. I said, you better than me.
1: Man.
0: I was like, Because that's when it'll malfunction and turn on its own.
1: Find
0: while
1: a destination.
0: My hand is in there? Hell no.
1: Yeah, you know.
2: You know that little cover that goes over it, man. I pull mine up, and just to look and see how... Boy, them blades look sharp.
0: Don't they?
2: They look sharp.
0: You ever
2: cut it on and just to look in there? Yeah, put your finger in there if you want to.
1: Yeah.
0: See, everybody's scared of that garbage disposal.
2: For real.
1: That's real.
2: Mm-hmm. We're going to be looking like diced tomatoes.
3: Shut up. It's time to boss up with a bag. You got the answers. We got that bread. $1,000 all for you with the $1,000 mini game. Exclusively on Didi in the Morning.
0: I just opened up a can of diced tomatoes, too.
1: You silly.
0: You know, you go in, give me a can of diced tomatoes.
1: Yeah.
0: Good morning. Hi, who's this?
4: Malik.
0: Hey, Malik.
2: Malik. Come on, what up, Malik?
4: How's it going?
2: You doing well, man. How you doing this morning, my brother?
4: Good.
2: You on your way to work, or you just getting off?
4: I'm on my way.
2: On your way. What time you get out?
4: 4:30.
2: 4:30.
0: All right, not bad.
2: You got 30 minutes or an hour lunch break?
4: 30.
2: 30. Dang.
1: When you have a 30-minute lunch break, do you take your lunch or do you actually go somewhere? Because, you know, black people, they say that my lunch break don't start till I get to the restaurant.
2: I didn't think about that.
1: Yeah,
2: I didn't think about that.
4: You take my lunch.
1: You take it? Okay.
4: You take my lunch.
1: Do you have a wife? Does she prepare it for you? Or is it just you that prepares your lunch?
4: Fiance, she prepared my lunch.
0: Oh,
1: that's
0: beautiful.
2: That's what's up, man.
1: Come on, man.
2: Hey, you ever
1: can't wait.
2: You ever put your lunch in the refrigerator, but it's gone?
4: Nah, I never do that.
2: Oh, man.
1: But not touch my lunch.
0: That's beautiful. Hold on.
1: Baby made me that.
0: Y'all heard Trey said, I can't wait to do that because he got a fiance and she make him his lunch.
2: Come on, man. I can't wait. Do she pack your little brekkie, too? She get your little breakfast in there?
4: Yeah, she put me a little breakfast stuff in there.
0: Oh,
2: no, that's right.
0: Look at Trey.
2: I love that for you, black man.
1: Yeah, for real, man.
2: I love that for you, black man.
0: All right, let's spin the wheel, get us some extra
2: you
0: cash.
2: You deserve it.
3: DJ. JJ from the Sip.
5: Trey G.
3: JJ from the Sip. $20 bonus.
2: Hey, man, you're going to get this $20, but I want you to get this $20 to your fiance, man, so you can keep making that old good meal for
1: Come
2: you.
1: Come on.
4: Of course, you know I
2: got to
4: give her something.
2: Yeah, there it is. Now, look, man, we finna play this game, man. You finna win this money. Now, look, if you don't know the answer, please say pass. We got time. We're going to come back to it. Let's get this early morning money. Here we go. What is your favorite Halloween candy?
4: Candy corn.
2: What's your all-time favorite scary movie?
4: Halloween.
2: How many Nightmare on Elm Street movies are there?
4: Seven.
2: Oh, there it is. What was the camp called in Friday the 13th movie?
4: Camp Crystal Lake.
2: Oh, damn. If someone's birthday is October the 31st, what is their zodiac sign?
4: Scorpio.
2: There it is. How old is rapper Doja Cat?
4: 24.
2: Uh-uh.
4: Pass.
2: Okay. What's the capital of Florida?
4: Lulu.
2: Uh-uh. Who on the morning show had their own Halloween bash? JJ or DD?
4: JJ.
2: Uh-uh. There it is. What movie is this famous line from? Shame might be soft on you, but I steal through all the Maybelline.
1: Huh? I see through all the Maybelline.
2: I see through all the Maybelline.
5: Down
2: dirty, yes, only a special word, convenience.
0: Ah, damn, you got 7 out of 10.
2: I love my fault.
1: Yeah, oh, you was right there.
0: Yeah. JJ couldn't get that out, though.
2: Yeah, that was. Hey, man, you gonna have to show them themes up.
1: How is it my fault?
0: He wants you to have the movie quote should be, right. You had me at hello.
1: I guess
2: Or next thing, just do Jake. Or I'll do Dr. Richard Kimball.
0: Damn. Eat the cake, Annie. Maybe.
1: Okay, remember that.
0: All right, here we go. How old is rapper Doja Cat? She's 30.
2: Yep.
0: The capital of Florida is Tallahassee, and you really didn't get to convenience, so we ain't gonna worry about it. Listen, you got $10 every correct answer. We add up to $70, so we end that extra $20. $90 coming to you, Malik.
1: All right, you did a great job, though, man.
0: $90. Do me great a favor. Job. Tell everybody the show that gave you a shot at that $1,000.
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6: On Main Street, heading southbound before the Main Street Bridge. Just a reminder, the right lane is blocked there, so stay to the left. And on I-95 heading northbound, that's looking good. I-10 eastbound is up to speed, and the east and west beltways are looking good. That's traffic. I'm Beverly Bentley Steele.
0: Ms. Wanda P. has information that you need to know in Duval.
7: Good morning, Dee Dee. Good morning to you. Happy Friday. Well, there was a community meeting last night in District 10. The meeting was held at the St. Paul AME Church, and at issue, a new housing development that is proposed on Richardson Road, and there's been very little input from the community. Also at issue, a proposed concrete batch plant on Soutelle Drive near Pickettville Elementary School. And the residents are concerned about the health and safety and environmental impact that this could have, not only with the children at the school, but the community at large. Last night's meeting was well attended, and we're going to keep you posted and follow up on this story. Looking at today's weather, cloudy and thunderstorms expected. The high going to be around 87. And 8 a.m. is your first opportunity to win $1,000 in Dee Dee Pays Your Bills. I'm Wanda P for Dee Dee in the Morning on Hot 106.5, the soul of Duval. 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

0: 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What's up? 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Dee Dee in the morning. Trey G's here, and comedian J.J. Williams said we got to get into the hot topics because did you hear what happened to Ray J yesterday on live stream? Y'all heard what happened? I need to know if it's real or is it attention seeking. Let's get into it now. Here we go.
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0: So yesterday, you know, we were talking about, and you saw it all over the news, where there was a flight going from Dubai to Israel.
3: Right.
0: The co-pilot of this plane takes out a knife and starts stabbing the pilot.
3: The pilot.
0: The pilot gets enough energy to open the door and tell everybody, help, this dude trying to kill me. The plane plunges 17,000 feet. A plumber goes in. It don't even sound real, does it? The plumber, who's a guy on there, he don't fly no planes. He goes in, grabs the plane, saves everybody almost.
4: It almost sounds like a Drewski skit.
0: Don't it? It do.
3: It do.
0: Hold on a second. Two other guys who were just there as passengers are airline pilots. They come in and save the day and land the plane.
4: Yeah.
0: Now, the pilot is speaking out. Take a listen.
5: Overnight, that captain spoke for the first time from his hospital bed on a video call with India's prime minister. He said he was on the floor, still under attack, when he told himself to go for one last push to open the door because, quote, I was not going to let the others die. The co-pilot is from Oman. Netanyahu says the attacker never should have been on that flight because Israel bans pilots from countries it has no ties with, and Israel has no diplomatic ties with Oman.
0: Now, that's interesting.
4: Very interesting.
0: Yeah, I was trying to
4: digest that.
0: Yeah, if you have no ties with us,
4: you ain't supposed to fly no planes that'd be going over our country.
3: Now, who did the pilot check on him?
4: Right.
3: Who did the check on him?
0: That's what I'm wondering.
3: Right. How you get through like that?
0: But come also, on, you don't let nobody. That's kind of an interesting.
4: Right. That's a rule. Well, who came up with that rule?
0: But you know what? Your president is doing that right now. You heard what they said? He's sitting here talking about who doesn't need to have nuclear weapons. I think they said, how come Iran can't have nuclear weapons or so in other countries?
4: Yo.
0: But Kim Jong Un got it. And you know what your president said? Because Kim Jong Un likes me and I like him.
4: Shut up.
0: So he gets to have a nuclear weapon.
4: That's insane.
0: Now, y'all hear that, right?
4: But he don't like the rest of us.
0: Right. They don't get to have one.
4: Right.
0: Unless you have a relationship with him, then you get to have a nuclear weapon.
4: Right.
0: Do y'all hear this?
3: That's crazy.
0: Midterms are coming up. Vote.
3: Yes.
0: All right, let's move on.
3: Yes.
0: Rick Ross, let's talk.
4: The boat was in some trouble. He was in the jail the other day. You know, it came out, it was reported that he was arrested for strangulation, is what they were saying. After the reports of his ex, Jasmine Kendricks, coming out saying that he bust her lip while they were in a relationship together. Well, now Rick Ross was, I believe he was in the car on this one, if I'm not mistaken, and he was saying, listen, these charges are fabricated and they lies.
6: Foremost, I need silence. First and foremost, I am totally innocent of these fabricated allegations made against me. I'll be in Dubai tomorrow, Paris Saturday, and I plan on having a bowl of rigatoni with heavy marinara Sunday. I repeat, rigatoni, heavy marinara.
7: Rick, are these
6: charges? Thank you all for your time.
7: Rick, give us one second.
6: Enjoy your day. Thank you.
7: They're not true. Thank you.
4: He was actually being interviewed by reporters straight outside the jail.
3: Yeah.
4: He literally walked outside the jail straight to reporters on that clip.
0: He's taking advantage of the situation, not understanding the seriousness. Hey, Rick, it is October. It is Domestic Violence Awareness Month. And it would be nice if you said something about that and said, yeah, these are fabricated. I would never put my hands. But instead, you want to talk about a plate of rigatoni. Dude, if you don't get your big ass.
4: Crazy.
0: Like, these are serious allegations.
4: Very much so. And I do think that he could have been a lot more serious.
0: Right.
4: Is with it in that moment, but I think there's only but so much he can say legally.
0: Right,
4: you know what I'm saying?
0: Yeah, but one of the words he can say real good is fabricated. I know he ain't used that word before in a sentence
4: fabricated.
0: In 3 months.
4: Ever. Hell. You should have saw what he had on.
0: Oh, Lord.
4: The fabric that he had
3: on. The fabric he had on.
4: Something that he didn't use before.
0: Fabricated. Finally, Ray J, what's going on?
4: Yeah, so Ray J was on stream the other day, and, you know, after he announced that he had some health issues with his heart, he actually had a medical issue live on stream. They had to give him care.
8: But with that being said, if he wants to go over to the hospital, we have an ambulance on the way. We get him over to the hospital.
9: Absolutely.
8: And that's it pretty much it.
9: That's what I say.
8: Okay, yeah. Sounds good. Just make sure nothing life threatening is happening right now.
10: Okay. The current address.
9: 23238.
2: Did he leave anything?
10: I got his phone.
2: Okay. Belinda, next time, write me one of these for his phone. Oh, yeah. I got his phone. Right. I'm not going to hear that. I mean, I will hear that all the way to the hospital. I will hear that all the way to the bed of the hospital. But you know what? That is timeout.
4: Yo, what you heard was the ambulance live on stream getting him together medically. They were checking his blood pressure and getting ready to transport him.
0: So what was wrong? Did they ever say?
4: They haven't said yet. They haven't said yet. But, you know, of course, he said that he has heart issues. His heart is operating at what, like 70%, 20%, something like that? Yeah, so, yeah.
0: Okay. Says got something and this to do was with
4: real. That's what they say. But, you know, a lot of this stuff through streaming, you just, and Ray J especially, he always trying to set something up, it feel like. So, say it was real, though.
0: Okay. All right. Listen, those are your hot topics. Coming up next hour, a couple went out on a date. Find out how it went. I'm talking about date fail.
4: Uh-oh.
0: On the way to DD in the morning.
11: 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Let's go, go, go. From the Strata Air Conditioning and Heating Traffic Center.
12: On I-10 eastbound, it's sluggish at the West Beltway and then busy from Lane to past Cassett. On I-95 northbound, that's low past Emerson. And Main Street southbound before the Main Street Bridge, the right lane is blocked there. That's traffic. I'm Beverly Bentley Steele.
0: Good morning, Wanda P. What's happening around the area?
13: Good morning, Dee Dee. Good morning to you. Earlier this week, Middleburg man Robert Ron III, he's 36, was arrested by the Clay County Sheriff's Office on 7 counts of possessing child sexual abuse material. His former girlfriend, who's also the mother of his 3-year-old son, had this to say.
14: If I did not see the conversations for myself, through my investigation, I would have never believed that. I had several parents reach out to me saying that Robert was trying to add their kids on things like Snapchat, Facebook. I have a 3-year-old that doesn't know the concept of dad, but I know one day he will. I have to struggle with how do I even go about this.
13: Now, Ron formerly worked at Middleburg High School. Mariah Jarrett, his former girlfriend, says that she believes there's definitely more information that will be uncovered. Looking at today's weather, cloudy and thunderstorms expected this afternoon. The high is going to be around 87. And don't forget, coming up, your first opportunity today to win $1,000 with Dee Dee Pays Your Bills. It's on the way at 8 a.m. with the keyword drop. I'm Wanda P for Dee Dee in the Morning on Hot 106.5, the soul of Duval.
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6: All right, it's Didi in the Morning. Looking for Trey G right now to find out what's trending with Trey.
7: Hey, so we heard the story about the Atlanta worker who got their $600,000 input in his account mistakenly, right?
8: Right. Mm-hmm.
7: And then they sued him to try to return it. Well, now there's a guy out of Texas that found $128,514 sitting outside a Bank of America ATM in Texas. And guess what he did?
6: What?
7: He
6: turned it in?
7: He turned every single dollar.
8: Oh, hell
6: how
8: no.
6: Much? How much?
7: It was $128,514 is how much it was. And he turned every single penny in.
6: And what did he get for it? Did they give him anything?
7: You know what? It's funny that you say that because now it's going viral what he got. They said he just got a thanks a lot. A lot of people would have done the same.
8: Oh, hell no.
7: Literally all he got.
8: I would have found that money on top of that ATM machine and then looked at the camera. Y'all gonna have to come get me.
7: Now, they did say if he had kept the money, it would have resulted in arrest and criminal theft charges, is what they said. So
8: y'all left it.
6: Thank you. It's finders keepers.
7: That's not how
8: losers weepers.

0: don't want a week. And that's what it is. They right. don't want a week.
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0: That's in the Constitution. 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
3: All right, y'all. We got Eshawn on the line. Hey, Eshawn.
4: All right.
5: Hey, y'all.
3: So Eshawn, everybody hit us up, and he basically said, what, you met a girl somewhere? Did you meet her online, Eshawn?
5: Yeah, man. So her name's Tylea. She's amazing. We met each other through the comments and tagged each other in, like, the responses and everything. Mm. And she asked me out.
4: Mm. Oh, nice.
5: We meet up at a sushi bar, gold-tier conversation.

0: We had a good time.
1: Okay.
0: But the next day, I go to check her socials, and I'm blocked. I can't type in her username, Ty Three Blossom, anywhere. It's like he disappeared.
1: Now, can let me make sure y'all say you had a great time when y'all met up, right?
0: Great time.
1: Now, when you say great time, are you smiling? I mean, is she conversating with you a lot? I mean, are y'all sitting on the same side? Eye contact. You saw the hearts.
0: It was amazing, man. I thought the third date was guaranteed. Not the second, the third date.
2: See,
3: the third.
2: Now, but we got to ask some probing questions because I feel like we done heard this before. Did she say y'all had a great time, bro? Or did you say y'all had a great time?
4: That's a good one. That's a good one.
0: I mean, I'm saying it both. Vibes don't lie.
2: Vibes don't lie. Leon Thomas said it best. Vibes don't lie like a mouth do.
3: All righty. Okay. Hey, listen. Okay. Thank you, Trey, for the quote from me. I know it. I love that.
4: What track was that?
2: 16.
3: Okay. I don't know, but I love it. hey, but here, let me ask you this, Eshawn, because, you know, you said you guys met through comments, what, online? Were you on, you were on Instagram, Facebook, what?
0: Yeah, we was on Instagram.
3: So you guys were looking at each other's comments. Now, let me find out. What does she look like? What do you look like? Are you guys catfishing each other?
0: I mean, we both look good. Don't get me wrong.
3: I know. Come on now. Eshawn said, I look good.
0: Yeah, and we met on Instagram, so she knew what I looked like. So there was no way to catfish.
3: There was no way to catfish. Then you meet up. Right. You guys go to, you said, a sushi bar. Did you go separately? You guys met each other there?
0: We met there, but I mean, the vibe was, come on, man. I don't know why y'all think it's my fault.
3: Okay, Eshawn. Because normally the person, I'm going to be honest with you, Eshawn. Normally the person that calls always acts like, I don't know what happened.
2: Right.
3: And then we get into the truth. So I'm trying to get to this.
0: It was a vibe.
2: So I'm going to give him the benefit of the doubt. He said the vibes was vibing.
0: Oh, thank you.
2: I'm going to believe it.
3: Hold on a second, guys. You guys met online. So we're going to ex-catfish it out.
2: Okay.
3: Now you say you didn't have to pick her up, so you weren't, were you late showing up?
0: No, I was waiting on her. Look her up. Just look her up. Okay. Maybe, I don't know. Just look her up for me.
3: Hey, Eshawn, you called us needing help. I'm trying to help you.
2: Right.
4: Damn.
3: Okay? Now, here's what I'm asking. Did you show up on time to the sushi restaurant?
0: I was early.
3: Okay.
2: See?
3: Okay. All right.
2: See?
3: Early. What did you have on? Were your pants too tight? Were you having too much cologne?
0: I had on just the right amount of cologne, and I was little polo. I looked good.
2: You know what I bet happened? I bet her phone just cut off, and she ain't hit my boy back.
3: Hold on a second. How were your nails? Did you have dirt under your nails?
1: I was just finna say it.
0: I mean, I didn't have French tips, but my nails were clean.
2: See?
3: Okay, next one. Let's go to the meal. Did you order anything with crab or shrimp in it, and mouth was just on fire smelling real fishy?
0: I let her order exactly what she wanted, and we shared.
2: He's talking like it really was a vibe.
3: Got another one. You went to a sushi joint now. And so now some people can play real good with them chopsticks and eat real well.
0: I helped her eat with her chopsticks.
3: All right now.
0: And I'm going to tell you what I did, man. I went to the bathroom and handled the check. And she didn't even know until they brought the receipt back.
3: Oh, that's fancy.
2: Real gentleman behavior.
3: Well, damn, Eshawn, I'm ready to date you and I'm married.
2: Shut up.
1: Damn. I'm just trying to find something on. What about you having the earwax?
3: Oh, damn.
1: Booger showing.
3: Damn. All right. Fine. We done tried everything, Eshawn. Yeah, so I tell you what. Clearly, you don't know. We don't know. We'll have to call her. What's her name again?
0: Tylea.
3: All right, we're going to check in with Tylea to find out why she blocked this dude, y'all, on social media. Coming up, it's Dee Dee's Day Fail.
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6: On I-10 eastbound, it's sluggish at the West Beltway and then busy from Lane to past Cassett. On I-95 northbound, that's slow past Emerson. And Main Street southbound before the Main Street Bridge, the right lane is blocked there. That's traffic. I'm Beverly Bentley Steele.
3: Ms. Wanda P. has information that you need to know in Duval.
7: Good morning, Dee Dee. Good morning to you. Happy Friday. Well, there was a community meeting last night in District 10. The meeting was held at the St. Paul AME Church, and at issue, a new housing development that is proposed on Richardson Road, and there's been very little input from the community. Also at issue, a proposed concrete batch plant on Soutelle Drive near Pickettville Elementary School. And the residents are concerned about the health and safety and environmental impact that this could have, not only with the children at the school, but the community at large. Last night's meeting was well attended, and we're going to keep you posted and follow up on this story. Looking at today's weather, cloudy and thunderstorms expected. The high going to be around 87. And 8 a.m. is your first opportunity to win $1,000 in Didi Pays Your Bills. I'm Wanda P for Didi in the Morning on Hot 106.5, the soul of Duval.
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3: King George. 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Hugh Parker. Dave Hollister and more. 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

0: 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What's up? 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Guess what, guys? It's all about date fail.
1: Hey!
0: We got a gentleman on the line. His name is Eshawn. Eshawn said he met a girl named Tylea. They met online on Instagram. And they started conversating online. Is that right, Eshawn?
2: Yeah, man. We had a good conversation. Then we went out for an even better date.
0: They went to have sushi. And he said they had a great time. She blocked him on social media, and he doesn't know why. So we're going to call her, and we're going to find out what the hell happened and why she blocked him. Now, listen, Eshawn, when we call her, please be quiet. Do not say a word.
2: Okay? Gotcha.
0: All right, here we go.
3: Hello.
0: Hi, is Tylea there?
3: This is she.
0: Oh, hey, Tylea. Hey, real quick, I know you're like, who is this? We're not bill collectors, okay, or anything like that.
1: You good.
0: Right? And we're not going to ask you a survey. It's Dee Dee from the radio station along with Trey G and comedian J.J. Williamson. Mm-hmm.
3: Oh, hello.
0: Okay. Yeah. Hey, listen, real quick, Tylea. J.J. has a friend or a cousin, and you went on a date with him named Eshawn.
3: Lord.
1: Don't do my cousin like that.
0: They play cousin. Hey, wait, hold on. Tylea, you know what that is. They play cousin. But he just wanted to know his friend, cousin, whatever it is. Y'all went on a date and he kind of liked you. And he wanted JJ was looking out for him. I want to know what happened.
1: And be honest. Don't be honest.
3: Okay, so he's a full-time content creator, which, okay, it's fine. But he live streamed the whole day. The whole thing.
0: Okay.
3: This is real, y'all. Like, he live streamed the entire thing. From the moment I walked in, he had his phone up and was talking to these people, trying to get their opinion. They're like, oh, she looks as good as her pictures. I'm like, what is he doing?
1: Tylea, wait. So he live streamed the entire day. So from start to finish, he was live on Facebook or Instagram or something like that?
3: Yes, he was on Instagram Live. Then he had a tripod at the table. We're at a sushi restaurant.
0: No, ma'am. No, that did not happen.
2: Hold on a second,
0: everybody. Hold on. This happens all the goddamn time. Eshawn, I told you. Be quiet.
1: Hold on, Chat.
0: We trying to get to the root of it.
2: Hold on real quick. Okay. Chat, what do y'all think about this?
1: Chat.
3: Right now?
2: These are work hours.
0: Hold on.
2: This is
0: a full thing. Sir, Eshawn, you're on live right now?
2: Yeah.
0: For us, this is a good thing.
1: Yes.
0: Tell all your listeners to listen to us. Tell all your viewers and followers to listen to Dee Dee in the morning wherever you are.
1: What's up, chat?
2: Y'all listen to Dee Dee in the morning.
0: I like that.
2: He don't have that many, y'all.
0: He
3: don't have that many, y'all. So I got 5
2: faithful people
3: listening,
2: donations.
3: They're
2: really out here. It's like they were on a date with us.
0: Yeah,
3: well, you should have taken them out because you wasted my time.
0: Damn.
3: And let me tell you about this fool was in the bathroom for 25 minutes.
0: Mm-mm.
3: 25 minutes with his phone. So I'm like, oh, okay. He comes back. I said, what happened? He's like, I paid the check, you know. And I was like, and what'd you do with the other 24 minutes? Some guy had come out of the bathroom, sat down next to his wife across the muscle, was like, this dude live streaming in the bathroom.
0: No!
2: The only reason I did that is because I had to ask chat so they could help me with the bill. And it worked.
0: Yeah, you know what? Eshawn is like, I'm an entrepreneur. Y'all got to let me do this.
1: Eshawn.
0: All right, listen, you guys, we're running out of time. Real quick, I can tell clearly this is interesting. You know what we do on the show? We'll pay for you to go out on a second date if you would like to.
3: If he doesn't live stream, yeah. I mean, we would have had a good time.
1: Oh, wow.
2: I mean, I'm down to go on a date. I'll go.
1: Yes! Eshawn! Hey!
0: I gotta play that when you have a celebration like that. They going back. Listen at this, y'all. Isn't this great?
1: I love
0: They're going out. We got us a win, everybody!
1: I love it. All right.
0: It's a day win. First class all the way. Congratulations.
1: Yes.
0: All right, y'all. It's Dave Vail. It's Dee Dee in the morning.
4: From the Strata Air Conditioning and Heating Traffic Center. On I-10 eastbound, it's sluggish at the West Beltway and then busy from Lane to past Cassett. On I-95 northbound, that's slow past Emerson. And Main Street southbound before the Main Street Bridge, the right lane is blocked there. That's traffic. I'm Beverly Bentley Steele.
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0: 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Hi, it's Dee Dee in the morning on this Friday.
1: Friday.
0: We certainly appreciate your listening. Trey G and comedian J.J. Williams. And we got our own sound effect. What was it? That's when you know you're partying hard. When that sound come on.
2: For real. For real.
0: It's time to turn up.
2: 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You
0: open the door.
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0: Let's get into our hot topics, y'all, because did you hear what a judge said to Rick Ross? You talk about a humbling experience. Let's get into it. Here we go.
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0: This hour of the show being brought to you by Swiffer Power Mop. Gray socks after mopping, make the swap to Swiffer Power Mop. Mm. White sock approved. All right, y'all, listen, let's talk about it. A Florida judge, I guess, you know, Rick Ross in trouble because he's accused of choking a woman, right?
5: Yeah, that's what they say.
0: Well, I guess he faced the judge. The judge was like, huh?
2: Who? You who?
0: Huh? Take a listen.
6: Mr. Roberts is a celebrity. So I don't know.
7: So what does that mean? Mm.
6: I don't know to whatever degree your honor can, but I'd ask that his release be expedited. He's in a red jumpsuit, and for purposes of his safety, I don't know what your honor can do. But
7: I don't know. Hi, Mr. Roberts. I have no idea who you are, except there's somebody here in the court who's going to be treated fairly just like everybody else here. Mm-hmm.
0: Come on, Judge.
2: Just yes, like, did. I don't give a damn about you.
0: I love judges that are just like hardcore like real. That. She like, I don't care who you are. I don't know. Right. And you ain't going to get no special treatment in my courtroom.
5: The judge tapping her in a Kiki Palmer.
0: Didn't
5: I do
0: she?
5: Not know this
2: I
5: man.
2: I don't know you.
5: I don't
2: I'm
5: know
2: sorry.
5: This. I wouldn't know this man from a can of paint.
0: I love it.
2: If you're not on Broadway, I'm sorry. I don't know who you are.
5: He was sitting there like, damn, for real?
0: Yeah. That's humbling. That's humbling.
2: If I remember, well, maybe you know me by this.
0: Yeah. She would be like, Biggie?
5: Right. Not Biggie.
0: For real? You're like, huh? Which one? So they saying Quavo is a daddy now. First time dad?
5: Yeah, that's what they saying. That's kind of strange, right? Though, because he is a first time dad at the age of 35 is what he's saying. Mm. He sat down with Carisha, and she's the one that got the information out of him. But he's saying he got not one, but two kids.
8: Is it true that you're a father?
9: Yes. I am a father.
8: So the rumors are true, guys. Quavo is a father.
9: About time. 35. I need a son.
8: We need a son. How many is it?
9: I have a boy and I have a girl. It's a blessing. I've been waiting for that for a minute.
8: What's your favorite thing about fatherhood?
9: Just being a dad.
8: That's your favorite thing about fatherhood?
9: Yeah, because I ain't. My dad died at 4. So I just want to be present all times. I just want to be there. I want to be the man. What's grown life without bringing in new life? You know, it's fatherhood. With this album, it challenged me. You know what I'm saying? It put me in a point to where, okay, now I got to step up and be responsible, be accountable, and also control my emotions.
5: Mm. Yo, now a couple things. He didn't say that if the kids were twins.
0: That's what I was going to ask.
5: Yeah, so I don't know if one came first than the other. So,
0: right. But that is called twins in the hood, right?
5: Ghetto hood twins, okay. Hood twins, yeah. It might be. It might be by two different women, but they were born around the same time. Mm.
2: Damn, I ain't think about it like that. Quavo out here soaring that royal sea.
5: I'm telling you.
0: He need to go see J.J. Williams' special. He need to look at Overlooked and figure out
2: get
0: what he needs to
2: there.
0: Do.
2: Come on. Get out of there. Yeah.
5: Get out of there.
0: He couldn't get out of there.
2: He couldn't get out of there.
5: But then also, too, I do think that a lot of artists have to take this into account because you can't just not tell your personal business and think you're going to be a successful artist having music out and stuff like that. Mm. People want to know more about people now.
0: We sure do.
5: They want to know your business.
0: That's true. We want to know who are these women, Quavo?
5: Right.
0: Who are these women?
2: And where you meet them?
0: Yeah, how long you know?
5: Facts.
0: And again, now were these somebody that dated somebody else? Because y'all seem to keep recycling the same chicks. These chicks be going around in a circle with these dudes.
5: I can tell you this, Sweetie probably wasn't one of them. Oh, I'll tell you that much.
2: It
5: wasn't. Yeah,
2: all
5: she
2: right.
5: wasn't one.
2: I'll tell you that.
0: No. Okay, fine. Finally, Rihanna. I love her.
5: Yeah.
0: Rihanna, they say, is the nicest celebrity. People say this all the time.
5: You know what? I'm not a fan of hers.
0: Why?
5: For some reason. I'm not. I don't know. It's just something about her attitude that don't seem very nice to me.
0: Really?
5: Yes. But there is now a video going viral on social media of her complimenting this woman that had cancer, and it was actually super nice.
10: I look terrible. I live with cancer. Can I take a picture with you? I'm local here.
11: You don't look terrible.
10: I do. I don't. Everyone knows me. I don't have my wig on. Thanks.
12: You look great.
10: And your name's Robin. Hey.
12: One, two, three.
10: Thank you.
13: You know what I live for? A good hairline, honey.
4: This is what I like to see. Anytime you meet anybody, don't do that. You're fired just like that.
10: Can I call you?
4: Hell yeah, verbatim.
10: Love you.
4: Don't ever do that again.
10: Thank you.
4: No, you made me feel.
10: Good.
4: No, you're fired.
0: Was that Drake or Rihanna?
5: Shut up.
0: Because you know how Drake be putting on that accent? You know he does. He be sounding like Rihanna.
5: You wrong.
0: Be like, Drake, wait a minute. No, really, I hear you don't like her, but I'm telling you, I've been reading a lot in the last couple of years. Everybody says that when some of them encounter her and report it, everybody says she's really nice, though.
5: I ain't gonna lie, I've never seen that side of her before.
0: You haven't?
5: I just have not seen it. I've not, but that was very sweet and kind to her, so kudos to her. She got some points in my book.
0: All right, listen, coming up next hour, we just started a new month, so we got to see what's in store for you, us, everybody. Psychic and astrologist Kim Allen is going to join us next. It's Dee Dee in the Morning.
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11: There's a broken down car on I-10 eastbound at the ramp to Chafee. The left lane of the off-ramp is blocked. Eastbound's heavy lane to McDuff. 95 northbound's busy JTB to University and at Emerson. West Beltway northbound slow at 95 and busy southbound from Roosevelt to before the Buckman Bridge. East Beltway southbound busy past the Damesworth Bridge to St. John's Bluff. That's traffic. I'm Beverly Bentley Steele.
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3: Didi in the morning. Hot 106.5. The soul of Duval.
0: It is Friday. It's Didi in the morning. And I'm going to tell you right now, we're going on the One Voyage Cruise, and we want you to join us on the One Voyage Cruise. What you doing and what you waiting for? Time is running out.
28: Yo.
0: Time's running out, so you better get it together, y'all. You still have enough time to do it.
28: Yeah.
0: One Voyage Cruise. Make sure you do that right now. OneVoyageCruise.com. You got 24 days. Y'all got, that's two paychecks.
28: Yeah.
0: You got two paychecks. You two paychecks away from joining us.

0: $146.7 million made on his tour that he's on.
1: In a month?
0: In a month. God. They say there's about 995,000 tickets sold. Now, Chris Brown and Usher came in second place, 91.8 million, and J. Cole came in third with 37.8 million. Hmm. And shouts out to Lionel Richie. He actually came in sixth place with $6.7 million
2: sold on tour.
0: Yeah.
1: Damn it, if he ain't have to go to the hospital.
2: I know.
1: Yep. Probably been about 13.
2: Yeah. Yeah. I agree. Thanks. Hey, guys, coming up, guess what? We started a new month. It's October already.
1: Yeah.
2: What's in store for you, us? America, the world? Let's find out. From psychic astrologist Kim Allen, she is here to give you a rundown for your October. It's Dee Dee in the morning. Duval!
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0: 106.5, the soul of Duval. Good morning, it's Dee Dee in the morning with Trey G, comedian J.J. Williamson. And here it is at the beginning of the month. And you know what we do at the beginning of the month.
1: What
0: we get a chance to talk to psychic astrologist Kim Ellis.
2: Good morning.
0: Good morning, Kim. All right, so listen, Kim, before we get started, I just want to say, you know, we were talking off the air and J.J. said, did you see his comedy special? And you said yes, and I wouldn't let you tell him what you thought. I said, let's do it live on the air, on the radio.
1: I'm scared.
0: Kim, tell J.J. what you wanted to tell him.
2: So it was brilliant.
3: Come on.
2: Now, I am old school.
3: Okay.
2: And I remember seeing Richard Pryor back in high school days live at the Fox Theater.
3: Really?
2: And he had people laughing, falling into the aisles.
3: Okay.
2: I laughed from the time he was on the stage to the time I got off. And I'm going to tell you, when I saw you, I saw brilliance.
3: Wow.
2: I laughed so hard. I said, oh, my God. You know, you are a maestro.
3: Oh, wow.
2: There's nothing but good things coming your way. And I'm going to tell you something. Those comedians that are out there, they better watch it.
0: I know that's right.
2: Because you got something for them. You got something for them, and it's on fire.
3: Thank you very much, Ken. That means so much to me. I ain't never smiled like this. I ain't know I had this many teeth in my mouth.
0: Me either. Yeah, I didn't know that. But listen, Kim, you want to hear something else that's so great, and I'm curious about this, and I need you to put on your psychic abilities on J.J. And here's the thing. You know, J.J. just came back from L.A. He was in L.A. and he was taping Comics Unleashed on CBS.
3: Yes.
0: He just finished that this past, what was that, J.J., Monday or Tuesday?
3: It was on Tuesday.
0: Yeah, and he did that with Byron Allen, who is a fan now, trying to even listen to the show because J.J. was so good.
3: Absolutely.
0: What do you see for J.J. who is a Virgo? What's in store for J.J.?
2: So next year is going to be a tremendous year. The planet Pluto is in his house of work. It is transforming it. Pluto is power.
3: Okay.
2: Pluto is elevation. And I'm going to say this to you. You are moving into an extremely powerful part of your career, and it looks all good.
3: Oh, my God. Thank you, Ken. I appreciate that, man.
4: That's heavy.
3: Well, I can't wait till January.
0: Okay. Well, hold on a second. Check him. I got to be selfish now, though. As he's blowing up and everything, he is staying on this show, right?
2: I think he's very connected.
3: Okay.
0: All right. We're going to make sure he ain't nobody trying to take and pilfer and take
3: man.
0: JJ from us. All right.
3: Well, let's negotiate a little bit, huh?
0: Boy. You heard that? Try that in.
3: That in got a little long, baby.
0: He said,
3: Hey,
4: what? Don't say it now, because we don't know what you're trying to
3: for real. I don't need to stutter.
0: All right. What about Trey G? You know, Trey G is a Cancer, right?
3: Man.
0: And he's got a lot of opportunities coming his way, and he's not telling anybody all about him just yet, but there are a lot of opportunities. What do we see for Cancers?
2: So let me just say, the whole month of October is going to be a very interesting month with stuff returning. So some opportunity that he had in the past regarding a career is going to return for him. So he is in a financial cycle. The money is going to be very strong for him, but he's going to have more than one or two pots of income to, you know, to pick from. Mm. So there's going to be a lot of abundance, financial abundance for Trey G.
3: Okay.
4: So interesting.
3: Now, how big is this pot? I mean, is this pot for, you know, some grits, or is a pot for
4: spaghetti?
2: Well, let me just say this to you. He's going to have several pots, but what I'm worried about is somebody from his past who got a plan for love. For kidnapping him.
0: Ooh.
2: And he may be disappearing for...
3: Wait a minute.
2: Well, and they're going to be eating from them pots of grits and greens. So I'm just going to say, he got some interesting stuff coming up in October.
3: Oh, man. Because one of his exes did pull his screen door down not too long
0: ago. Trey?
3: Kim?
0: Is she on something?
4: Hey, Kim, we need to talk after the show then. Because kidnapping, that's a big word.
3: That's a big word.
4: That's a felony where I'm from now.
0: Hey, Kim. I'm witnessing, and let me just say this. I seen about 2 to 3 of them. They'd be fighting for this dude.
3: Yeah.
0: It's hilarious to watch him vie for his attention. I've been enjoying it.
4: I don't like this.
0: Yeah, I know you don't.
4: Kim, what do you see for Dee Dee in the future?
0: I'm a Capricorn.
4: She got a lot going on, Kim.
0: Oh, yeah.
4: A lot on her shoulders, a lot on her plate.
2: So for Dee Dee, so return people, like friends from your past, people that you thought you got rid of.
0: Uh-oh.
2: Mm. Old friends, old associates are going to try to come back, knock on your door, give you a call. They're going to say, I'm sorry, let's get back together. Was there a misunderstanding? So be prepared for old friends returning. The other thing is that other career opportunities are going to be opening for you. There's going to be some things flowing your way. You're going to take a look at them and consider, are they worthy of you? But they will definitely be coming.
0: All right. Well, listen, it sounds like it's going to be a great time for the folks on this show.
1: More productive, ain't it?
0: All right. Well, what about your life? I know you're trying to figure that out, right? Well, the phone lines are open for you. You curious about what's in store for you? We got psychic astrologist Kim Allen with us right now. So call us. The phone lines are open at 833. Talk to Dee Dee.
1: That's 833-825-5233.
0: Talk to psychic astrologist Kim Allen right now. It's Dee Dee in the morning.
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6: There's a broken down car on I-10 eastbound at the ramp to Chafee. The left lane of the off-ramp is blocked. Eastbound's heavy lane to McDuff. 95 northbound's busy JTB to University and at Emerson. West Beltway northbound slow at 95 and busy southbound from Roosevelt to before the Buckman Bridge. East Beltway southbound busy past the Dantewort Bridge to St. John's Bluff. That's traffic. I'm Beverly Bentley Steele.
0: All right, Wanda. Good morning, Wanda P.
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to us, right? 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

0: Hot 106.5, the soul of Duval. Morning vibes to the beaches and Mayport. Enjoy that ocean air and a beautiful sunrise, y'all. Hey, it's Didi in the morning. I got Trey G and comedian J.J. Williamson with me. Here's the deal. We got Kim Allen, psychic astrologist.
1: Yes,
0: Kim Allen.
1: Yes, yes.
0: Trying to figure out what's going on in your life. We got her. Here she is. Hey, what's your name, your zodiac sign, and what's your question for psychic astrologist Kim Allen?
2: My name is Nisi. My zodiac sign is Leo. And I would like to make sure I'm doing what I need to do as far as ending certain relationships and starting businesses. And what you, if I continue to take the steps that I am, where do you see me like this time next year?
3: Oh, you're going to be doing very well because opportunities are coming your way. The things that you've been wanting to happen are slowly coming your way and manifesting. So the doors are opening. You're seeing that the doors are opening and you are ready to take a step forward. The only thing is that you got to be careful with your current career because there's somebody kind of messing around trying to interfere with your success. Mm. So keep an eye open for that. But for you, Leo, it is definitely your time. Go ahead, walk through those doors, but keep your eyes open and get eyes on the back of your head.
0: All right.
4: Back of your head.
0: Thank you, Nisi.
4: Oh, that's right.
0: Nisi, we appreciate you listening. Hey, good morning. What is your name, your zodiac sign, and what's your question for psychic astrologist Kim Allen?
5: Hey, my name is Carolyn. I'm a Libra, and I'm just looking to see if I can overcome my demons and put my life back together.
3: So spending can be a big issue. How is your money right now?
5: It's very low.
3: Okay. Is that one of your issues? Is that one of the things that you're wrestling with?
5: Yeah, I'm a gambler.
3: All right. Another thing too, who's going with you? Do you have somebody going with you when you gamble?
5: No, it's just me. Mm.
3: Okay, nobody's encouraging you?
5: No. Mm-hmm.
3: Cut off the television, get rid of the phone, get rid of those apps. You know, I want you to surround yourself with people you need support. You are going to have a tremendous time to transform your life in the month of October because those Mercury retrograde, Venus is money. Venus is going to be retrograde. You're not going to have no money to gamble.
4: Yo.
3: So I'm going to say that this is a good time for you to focus on other things. Keep your money in your pocket and all of those demons that are sending you messages, cut them off and find something else to listen to and focus on.
4: Thanks.
5: Okay, thank you.
0: Mm-hmm. Yo, thank you so much for listening.
4: Lock
0: thank
4: in.
0: You, Carolyn.
4: Lock in, mama. Wow. Lock in.
0: Yes. When she said her demons, I wasn't expecting that. And Kim said, you know, money.
4: Hit the nail on the head.
0: Right.
4: Yo.
0: And it's about money and gambling.
4: My goodness.
0: All right, good morning. Hi, who is this? What is your name, your zodiac sign, and what's your question for psychic astrologist Kim Allen?
6: Good morning. This is Chrissy, and I'm a Gemini. And I want to know, I guess, what does it look like around my career? Because I'm in school at the moment. Mm.
3: Oh, good. You're rethinking your career. You, of course, everybody wants better money, but you are trying to figure out what steps do you take to open your possibilities of making better money. Mm. There's going to be some sort of educational opportunities coming your way or studying for a test or somebody giving you some advice on what steps to take. So this is going to be a good time right now to rethink what you need to do because the answers are definitely going to come this month. The month of October.
4: Hey.
0: Mm-hmm.
4: Some good news.
0: That sounds good, don't it?
4: Come on.
0: All right, Chrissy.
4: Keep
0: thank
4: your
0: you
4: head
0: so
4: up
0: much.
4: And stay ready, Chrissy.
0: Yes. Thank you so much for
6: thank
0: listening.
6: You.
0: We appreciate it. Here's the deal. We got psychic astrologist Kim Allen this morning with us. If you're curious about what's going on in your life, you want to find out because today, man, Kim, you hitting the nail on the head, they
4: Kim
0: say.
4: On it, boy.
0: She sure is.
4: I'm
0: so if you want to talk to her, you can right now at 833-TALK-TO-DIDI.
4: That's 833-825-5233.
0: It's DIDI in the morning.
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8: There's a wreck on the East Beltway northbound at JTB. It's on the right shoulder, but it's heavy from Bay Meadows. Broken down car 95 southbound between Emerson and University. Northbound slow from JTB to past University. And a broken down car I-10 eastbound at the ramp to Chaffee. The left lane of the off-ramp is blocked, then it's Locasset to before McDuff. That's traffic. I'm Beverly Bentley Steele.
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10: If you love soul, there's only one place you want to be. 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And The Love of Soul with October London. 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
11: 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The Soul of Duval.

0: Okay, good morning. It's Friday. Yes, it is. It's a Friday. It is October 2nd, 2026. It's Dee Dee in the morning along with Trey G and comedian J.J. Williamson.
1: Whoa, whoa.
0: By the way, make sure you follow us online. You know, it's the weekend. Find out what we're doing. I know J.J.'s in Oakland. Trey's going to be somewhere. Let me tell you how you follow me. You can hit me up and find me on all social media platforms. D-E-D-E in the morning.
1: Uh-huh. You can tap in with me right now. A-Y-E underscore Trey G. That's A underscore Trey G Ski.
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3: Two piece.
0: Let's get into it because the folks are talking about LeBron. You won't believe what now Skip Bayless has said. Let's go. I can't.
4: You gotta cook.
5: Hot topics. Only on Dee Dee in the
0: JJ,
5: morning.
0: It's every day somebody hating on this man.
2: I'm getting tired of it, really, to be honest, man. I mean, because at the end of the day, there's never going to be a right or wrong answer to this, man. It's just your opinion. Well, Skip Bayless and Shannon Sharp were going back and forth, man, talking about LeBron and this GOAT status. And here's another reason why some people feel like LeBron is not.
6: So here's the point. LeBron James, by superstar standards, is a poor shooter. And that's why it just disqualifies your whole argument, because he's a career 33.7 three-point shooter. It's terrible.
7: That's better than Michael from three.
6: Okay, they didn't even try to shoot threes in
7: no,
6: his
7: he day. Couldn't shoot three. Like, look at LeBron where he is. You know LeBron is going to finish, like, probably the top five in threes made, Skip.
0: All right. I'm so tired of this conversation.
2: Yeah, I really am.
0: And I only have one thing to say.
8: Shut up already. Damn.
0: That's it.
2: I guarantee I'm down with that.
0: That's it.
2: Matter of fact, do it again.
8: Shut up already. Damn.
2: Y'all to keep debating about this.
0: Yeah.
2: If you're in the barbershop.
8: Yeah. Shut up already. Yeah. Damn.
2: When you leave in church.
0: Come on.
8: Shut up already. Damn.
2: Yes. Don't text me about that.
0: Come on.
8: Shut up already. Damn.
1: Oh, God.
0: I'm tired of it. I'm tired.
2: I'm really tired of it.
0: Aren't you? Every day we got a story about LeBron, LeBron, LeBron. Y'all know what? He's in your mouth so much. Wait, let me stop.
2: Yeah. Yeah, no, not that one.
1: I was just going to let you go.
0: Yeah,
1: I'm going to let both of y'all go. Going on. Going on.
2: If it come up in my dream.
8: Shut up already. Damn.
1: Y'all, I cannot deal with y'all.
0: I mean, it's just a lot, Trey. Every day somebody wants to debate this man's
1: greatness. What is going to happen?
0: But if I'm him, I would be like, can you stop? Can you just let me
2: just
0: play?
2: Let it go, man.
0: Let me play with my bald-headed ass now. Let me play. Which, by the way, he did shave off all his hair.
2: It's completely gone now?
0: It's completely gone.
1: Is it?
0: Yeah.
1: See, I didn't know if it was like a one, if it was like to the scalp.
0: No, I thought I saw scalp.
1: Really?
0: I thought I saw scalp. Like I'm looking at JJ scalp. Right. I saw scalp.
1: He was freshly dyed up on that media day.
0: Yes, he was.
1: All season, I saw that beard and it was a little gray.
0: Yeah. Yeah, he trying to keep it together. But anyways, let's move on and talk about this. They said Lil Wayne says there's another NBA player that's a rapper.
1: Yes, indeed. The Slim Reaper. You might know him as the Slim Reaper or KD.
9: You did a collab with an athlete that you have acknowledged publicly, so I'm not talking out of turn here, that you have never released. And you have said publicly, he's actually pretty good.
10: I already know who you're talking about, yeah.
9: Kevin
10: KD.
9: Durant.
10: KD.
9: Is he really that good?
10: I was saving number one for KD. KD getting number one.
9: Yeah. Number one.
10: That's why I was saving it. I knew you was going to come at me with that. So,
9: are you going to release that song at any point, do you think, or is that like a private thing?
10: Man, KD, his charge price is so high. I am definitely going to forget that.
0: That's right, Lil Wayne. What else you think about KD?
1: Oh, my God.
0: Yeah.
1: Stop.
0: What else?
1: Stop.
0: Okay. So when y'all went in the studio, what happened?
1: Oh, my God.
0: No, they didn't.
2: And he tried to charge you how much?
0: Oh, no.
2: Did you have to go to him? He came to you.
0: Right.
1: Are we done?
2: You flew him in?
0: Can
1: we get back to the business,
0: okay,
1: please?
0: Sorry, what?
1: Kevin Durant actually got some chops in this hip-hop game. He had a song with Stolly that came out not too long ago. He was signed to Maybach Music, and this is what it sounded like.
11: Hey, yo, look, rest in peace to Barbara Davis. We hit another layer. When she speak to me, it's like she's saying prayers. I feel like Randy Barnes when he was on the Raiders. Man, they love the haters. This woman's so fine, I give her cash papers.
0: Stop right now.
1: That's KD.
0: That's Kevin Durant?
1: Yeah,
0: no,
1: that's the Slim Reaper.
11: I'm the crib sitting adjacent. In this whole world, I'm Freddie Jason. I'm sitting in the place as a great but never complacent.
0: Wow.
11: Yeah, baby, I'm a stoner. Yeah, I took that long walk to be here.
0: That's Kevin Durant, basketball player.
1: He got a good little slow flow,
0: what I call it.
1: Yeah, you know, he from D.C., so it's only right.
0: I'm not mad at it. Me either.
2: He might be one of the top basketball players that rap.
0: Yeah.
1: Him and Damian Lillard. Dame Lillard?
2: Dame, yeah, Dame.
1: He get busy.
0: Hold on a second. Has Kevin Durant ever released an album or anything, a song, anything?
1: I don't think it's run that deep necessarily. He hasn't released an album or a song just yet, but he got some stuff in the vault, obviously.
0: Oh, wow. I can't believe this. That's Kevin Durant.
1: Yeah, he got some stuff in the vault.
11: Hey, yo, look, rest in peace to Bobby Davis. Okay. We hit another layer. When she speak to me, it's like she's
0: all right, hey, listen, those are hot topics. I can't believe that's him.
1: Wow. Yeah. When he break out of that shell, he got some talent.
2: For real.
1: Wow. KD, shout out to him.
0: All right, listen, there you go. Those are your hot topics now coming up. We got $1,000. Be calling number 10 right now at 833. Talk to Didi.
2: That's 833-825-5233.
0: It's Didi in the morning.
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12: There's a crash on the East Beltway northbound at JTB, blocking the right lane, and it's heavy from 9B. On the West Beltway, there's a broken-down car northbound at the ramp to Wilson in the right lane of the off-ramp, a broken-down truck I-95 southbound between Emerson and University, and a broken-down car on I-10 eastbound at the ramp to Chaffee. That's the left lane that's blocked at the off-ramp. That's traffic. I'm Beverly Bentley Steele.
0: Miss Wanda P has information that you need to know in Duval.
13: Hey, Dee Dee. Yep. Happy Friday. A few events to tell you about. This weekend is the 25th anniversary of the Soul Food and Music Festival in Green Cove Springs is kicking off at Vera Francis Park, featuring the Lavert Experience. 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And the National Coalition of 100 Black Women Greater Jacksonville Chapter presents their 2026 Vanguard Community Awards at 6 p.m. tomorrow at the Maceo Elks Lodge No. 8. And if you go to the Hot 106.5 Duval Facebook page, you will find the graphics for each of the events there. And finally, if you aren't registered to vote, you have until Monday to do so. 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All right, looking at today's weather. Thunderstorms are expected this afternoon. The high is going to be 87, and 10 a.m. is your next opportunity to win $1,000 with Dee Dee Pays Your Bills. I'm Wanda P for Dee Dee in the Morning. 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

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I see you. 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
9: 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Comedian J.J. 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

0: 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I really need everybody. I need y'all to tell me what you think, and Trey and JJ. Trey, how long do you eat leftovers?
1: I ain't gonna lie to you. I eat them for a good little while.
0: What's a good little while?
1: I say like maybe 3 days.
0: 3 days?
1: Three, okay. 4 days.
0: Is that 3, 4?
1: 4 is max. Like if it's like Thanksgiving food or like holiday food, it's gonna get chowed on for a little while.
2: I totally agree.
0: You're 4 days?
2: I'm 4 days.
0: Okay, let me tell you why I'm asking.
1: Stomach hurting.
0: Yep. I want y'all to know something. I made a good pan of lasagna the other day, right?
2: Okay.
0: Remember, I think I told you all about it.
2: Yeah. Yo.
0: Now, I mean, I only had about 3 layers. I thought I needed one more extra layer in there.
1: Maybe.
0: Yeah, just a little bit.
2: Hey, but you gotta do that.
0: It was a thin lasagna.
2: Oh yeah.
0: Now
2: it
0: here's
2: was a diet lasagna.
0: Yeah, but here's what I probably needed more of. I needed just a little bit more of the ricotta cheese in it, maybe.
2: Okay.
0: But I had a lot of meat because I love a lot of meat sauce.
2: Yeah.
0: Well, here's the deal. I made it about 4 days ago.
2: Okay.
3: Still got something left?
0: I still got some left.
2: Yeah.
0: Right? And my mama kept saying to me, she said, you know what you should do? She said, you should freeze it. You know, just freeze it. Well, I forgot to freeze them because let me tell you what my husband said. Chris says, I'm going to eat it. I promise I'm going to eat it all. Well, he didn't. And I have a whole half a pan of lasagna left. And I'm trying to figure out, it's been 4 days. Can I still put it in the freezer and freeze it and eat it?
2: I don't know about 4 days.
1: Yeah, you at the max.
2: Yeah.
0: But y'all just said you eat it in 4 days.
1: Yeah, but it's gone by then. That's the last day.
0: You wouldn't eat the lasagna for like day 5?
1: You playing with, it ain't gonna smell right, or you playing with your life at that point.
2: Now, if you do eat it, don't go nowhere.
1: Don't go nowhere.
2: Be around the house. Now, I'm talking about, when I say don't go nowhere, don't even go to the mailbox. The wrong step is gonna let you know that was a bad move.
0: Hold on. Y'all know what, though? I promise you, it was that good that I'm going, because, I did a lot of meat.
1: Yeah.
0: A lot of meat and everything, and I'm like, oh, this is a good lasagna, and I'm like, do I really throw it out?
1: Yeah. I mean, you might.
0: And for me, I ain't a cook, so for me to do something like this, it matters. I almost want to cover it in gold and have it set up on the mantle. It was so good. I mean,
1: You might can push it one more day, but think about this. Monday, Tuesday, Wednesday, Thursday, and Friday. That's 5 days, bro. That's 5 days right there.
0: Yeah, but if I freeze it on the 5th day.
1: No, ma'am.
2: No.
1: No, it's already bacteria on there now.
0: So it's done. I gotta throw it out.
1: You got to. Give it to Dak. Give it to the dog.
0: No, hold on.
1: Give it to the dog.
0: Okay. So I'm at my limit is what y'all are saying.
1: 5 days is a little much, bro.
2: It's some mosquitoes at your window right now. Like, she ain't throwing this stuff away yet.
0: They all gathering. They having a meeting at the window?
2: Yeah, they're like, damn, when is going to make it to the garbage can?
0: Okay, so they got a meeting at the window.
1: No, for real.
2: That climax ain't right there, boy. Come on.
0: They just said the mosquitoes have a meeting at the window.
2: At the window.
0: All right, and they're looking in. Yeah. All right, I'm just trying to figure this out because I want y'all to know I've been thinking about it all morning long. I'm like, do I go home and do I eat this lasagna? Do I freeze it? Can I keep it? It was that good.
1: I ain't gonna lie to you. Now that I kind of think about it, if you make a side with it, you might be able to extend it maybe 2 more days.
0: What do you mean a side?
1: You get you some garlic bread or some corn or something.
0: Ooh.
1: You might be able to extend it 1 or 2 more days.
0: Oh, that's good.
1: Go and make your side with it.
0: Hold on
1: and see
0: a second.
1: What
0: you can tell what Trey G ate in high school. Anybody hear what he just said?
1: Yeah.
0: He said lasagna with some corn.
1: Yeah, with a little corn.
0: We used to get pizza with some corn. Didn't make no sense.
2: Hell yeah, that does not go together.
0: Not at all.
2: Yeah.
0: But you heard Trey.
1: It don't.
0: He had a flashback from high school.
2: Yeah. But if you think about it, that was the only thing that would fit in that little slot. on that tray. Yeah, buddy. And then it'd be like 2 of your corns be right there on your piece of edge.
0: All right, I guess I'm done. I'm going to throw out my lasagna. Y'all going to see me throwing out my lasagna. Yeah. All right, thank you for that. It's Dee Dee in the morning.
4: 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The soul of Duval.
0: Miss Wanda P. has information that you need to know in Duval.
3: 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And the National Coalition of 100 Black Women Greater Jacksonville chapter presents their 2026 Vanguard Community Awards at 6 p.m. tomorrow at the Maceo Elks Lodge number 8. And if you go to the Hot 106.5 Duval Facebook page, you will find the graphics for each of the events there. 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Voters this November will choose who will represent them at the local, state, and national level and weigh in on important issues like Florida's proposed property tax cut and even more. 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All right, looking at today's weather. Thunderstorms are expected this afternoon. The high is going to be 87, and 10 a.m. is your next opportunity to win $1,000 with Dee Dee Pays Your Bills. I'm Wanda P for Dee Dee in the Morning. 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

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Hey, family, it's JoJo at Hot 106.5, the soul of Duval, where DD in the morning pays your bills weekdays five times a day. Next chance at a grand coming up at noon. And coming up in the 12 o'clock hour, workday shout-outs. 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

0: Gerald Levert. 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
0: Big news headlines. Rick Ross faced a judge after turning himself in. He's accused in a domestic violence case of choking his girlfriend.
2: Sir, you were arrested for a case from August 28th. The charge is battery by strangulation and battery.
3: Mr. Roberts is a celebrity, so I don't know.
2: So what does that mean?
3: I don't know what whatever degree Your Honor can, but I'd ask that his release be expedited. He's in a red jumpsuit, and for purposes of his safety, I don't know what Your Honor can do. But
2: I don't know. Hi, Mr. Roberts. I have no idea who you are, except there's somebody here in the court who's going to be treated fairly just like everybody else here.
0: Oh, his lawyer played the C card. Celebrity, hoping for a get-out-of-jail-quicker card. But he may be Rick Ross, the boss, Ricky Rose, Teflon Don to everybody else. But to that judge, he was just Mr. Roberts. So after posting bond, Rick Ross spoke to reporters.
4: First and foremost, I'm totally innocent of these fabricated allegations made against me.
5: Tell me what happened.
4: I repeat, I'm totally innocent of these fabricated allegations made against me.
0: So we'll see how it goes. You know, these situations are always difficult because we don't really know what did or did not happen. Prayers up for Trina Braxton. Her beloved husband, Von Scales, has died after reportedly suffering heart-related problems. He was a familiar face on their show, Braxton Family Values. Von Scales was 58. Condolences to the family, and naturally, they are requesting privacy right now. And your voter registration deadline in order to be eligible to vote in the November general election is Monday, October 5th. Deadline to be registered is Monday, October 5th. Everyone who is eligible needs to be registered and ready. Double check your voter status, family, with your county supervisor of elections. We got to get on it, family. That's my top three tip of the tongue topics for today at Hot 106.5. Coming up next, our what the f- moment of the week.
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0: 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And coming up at noon, it's your next chance to try for $1,000. Don't give up. I always tell you, today might be your day to be added to that list of $1,000 winners. Hey, family, it's JoJo. So, you know, as of 10 o'clock this morning, the tickets for our One Joyous Night are on sale. 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You don't want to wait. One Joyous Night gospel concert Friday, December 18th, Abyssinia Missionary Baptist Church, featuring Grammy Stellar Award winner, Gospel Music Hall of Fame inductee Hezekiah Walker. 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Happy Friday, family. It's JoJo. Right now, our what the moment of the week. This week takes us to St. Johns County, where deputies responded to a home, and what they found was a real deer in the headlights moment. A deer was trapped inside somebody's house. Now, this animal was running buck wild back and forth trying to get out of the house. And then when it did manage to get outside, it took a dip in the family's swimming pool before heading back into the woods. A good thing, because the deputies were ready to arrest him for trespassing. Now, that was a real what the buck moment right there. Coming up at noon, get set for the motivational music moment today. We have a little church in the middle of the workday at noon each weekday. And today we're going to feature a Ty Tribbett and GA on Hot 106.5.
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wanted the Range Rover, and you ain't have a dollar in your pocket. 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
4: 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And then if your phone happens to ring shortly after you've typed in the keyword with an unfamiliar number, it could be somebody calling with the $1,000. So answer your phone. Coming up next, the workday shout outs. We made it to a Friday. Let's celebrate. Encourage somebody on the grind. Use that open mic and leave your voice with a workday shout out inside the free Hot 106.5 app. Hot 106.5 presents Historically Hot, an inside look at our stories. Corrine Brown. Corrine Brown was born in Jacksonville, Florida on November 11, 1946 and graduated from Stanton High School. She was an educator before her political career, earning degrees from FAMU and the University of Florida. Brown was a member of the Florida State House of Representatives from 1983 to 1993. And in 1992, she was part of the first group of African-American lawmakers elected to serve in the U.S. House of Representatives from Florida since 1876. Corrine Brown was elected as a Democrat to Congress and served for 24 years, representing Florida's 3rd and later 5th districts. Her main focus in Congress was to improve the economy of Northern Florida by securing federal aid to her district. Brown led efforts that secured millions of dollars for our area, from the federal courthouse construction to bridge repair money and dozens of other initiatives, legislation for women, veterans, and for civil rights. Congresswoman Corrine Brown, you did that and so much more. Thank you. Historically Hot, telling our stories from Hot 106.5, the soul of Duval.
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Because we said it was zero down to get a car. We told you credit, none of that matters. We told you that repo don't matter. That's what we said. And you listened, you paid attention. You left in that car, the zero down. Now you're doing a happy.

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Should I dare that, get no strings attached, chat. 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

0: get some help with some of these bills. DD in the Morning pays your bills weekdays five times a day. It's JoJo. $1,000 on the line. Your next chance coming up at 2 o'clock today.
1: Yeah, ladies, I know you're tired of the same old thing. Things have become so mundane. 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It's so cold, but I'm here to tell you, I got a strategy. We about to heat it up. Come on.

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1: Hello?
0: Hello, this is JoJo from Hot 106.5. I'm trying to reach Kimberlyn Stevens.
1: Hello.
0: Hello, Kimberlyn. What's going on with you today?
1: I'm at work.
0: Yeah, you working and winning. I've been hearing stuff about you today. You're a $1,000 winner.
1: Yeah, I'm excited.
0: I don't blame you. I'd be excited, too. So you heard the keyword, and then what did you do? Did you use the app or the website?
1: I used the website.
0: Oh, okay. So you used the website, and then you typed in the keyword. What happened shortly? Because you won at 10 o'clock. So what happened shortly after 10:30?
1: So I got a call. It was toll-free, and I'm sitting in the classroom because I'm a independent vendor in the classroom with the individual. And when it said toll-free, I'm like, man. So I answered it. And I'm not going to lie, I had a little attitude because I normally don't answer toll-free numbers. Right. And he was like, Kimberlyn. And I'm like, yes. And he was like, you listen to Hot 106.5? I was like, yes. He was like, you listen to Didi in the morning? I jumped up and I started running out the classroom. And the teacher was like, Miss Kim, are you all right?
0: Miss Kim was having a moment, really?
1: Yes, ma'am.
0: Yes, listen, hey, congratulations. What are you going to do with your $1,000?
1: I'm going on a cruise next month, so I'm going shopping.
0: What I like to hear. You deserve that, I'm sure, right?
1: Yes, ma'am. Yes, ma'am.
0: Oh, I'm excited for you. All right, so go ahead and represent for yours.
1: Thank you, Hot 106.5. Didi in the morning, girl, you are the best. Thanks for paying my bills. This is Kimberlyn Stevens from Jacksonville, Florida, and I listen to Hot 106.5.
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1: Big news headlines. Rick Ross faced a judge after turning himself in. He's accused in a domestic violence case of choking his girlfriend.
2: Sir, you were arrested for a case from August 28th. The charge is battery by strangulation and battery.
3: Mr. Roberts is a celebrity, so I don't know.
2: So what does that mean?
3: I don't know to whatever degree Your Honor can, but I'd ask that his release be expedited. He's in a red jumpsuit, and for purposes of his safety, I don't know what Your Honor can do. But
2: I don't know. Hi, Mr. Roberts. I have no idea who you are, except there's somebody here in the court who's going to be treated fairly just like everybody else here.
1: Oh, his lawyer played the C card. Celebrity. Hoping for a get-out-of-jail-quicker card. But he may be Rick Ross, the boss, Ricky Rose, Teflon Don to everybody else. But to that judge, he was just Mr. Roberts. So after posting bond, Rick Ross spoke to reporters.
4: First and foremost, I'm totally innocent of these fabricated allegations made against me.
5: Tell me what happened.
4: I repeat, I'm totally innocent of these fabricated allegations made against me.
1: So we'll see how it goes. You know, these situations are always difficult because we don't really know what did or did not happen. Prayers up for Trina Braxton. Her beloved husband, Von Scales, has died after reportedly suffering heart-related problems. He was a familiar face on their show, Braxton Family Values. Von Scales was 58. Condolences to the family, and naturally, they are requesting privacy right now. And your voter registration deadline in order to be eligible to vote in the November general election is Monday, October 5th. Deadline to be registered is Monday, October 5th. Everyone who is eligible needs to be registered and ready. Double check your voter status, family, with your county supervisor of elections. We got to get on it, family. That's my top three tip of the tongue topics for today at Hot 106.5.
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0: Live, the soul of Duval, where Dee Dee in the Morning pays your bills weekdays five times a day. 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Your keyword is flight. Our Jaguars hopped a flight to Cincinnati. They're taking on the Bengals this Sunday at 1 o'clock. Let's go, Jags. 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

0: Hot 106.5, the soul of Duval. Didi in the morning is still paying your bills weekdays five times a day. Just ask Kimberlyn Stevens from Jacksonville. She was a $1,000 winner today. Didi is paying her bills, so you could be next. Your next chance at $1,000 is 5 o'clock this afternoon. Hey, family, it's JoJo. You know our one joyous night is on the way. And this year, we've got Hezekiah Walker on December 18th at Abyssinia. And we're looking for one spectacular praise team to set the atmosphere and to open for Hezekiah Walker. 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
0: Add to the list, Garland Harris, Larry Bornicelli, Michelle Cooper, Tamara Jones, or is it Tamara Jones? 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

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And did you hear the news? One of my cousins in Duval just won $1,000 from DD Pays Your Bills. 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

0: 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We made it to the weekend. Thank God. It's going to be a fantastic weekend for sure, even though it's raining outside. Be careful while you're on that commute home. My name is Sean Knight, hanging out with you on your TGI Friday, and I am super excited because one of my cousins out in Orange Park won $1,000 today with DD Pays Your Bills. Her name is Kimberly Stevens, and she won $1,000 with DD Pays Your Bills. And I know what y'all been talking about. Y'all been saying, Sean, that ain't going to be me. I ain't going to win no $1,000. Mm-hmm. Yeah, my cousin did. Kimberly Stevens, yep, she won, and she had a conversation with JoJo. JoJo said, hey, what you going to do with that money? And here's what she said.
1: I'm going on a cruise next month, so I'm going shopping.
0: Hey, Kimberly, I wear a size 10.5 in shoes, so look out for your cousin. And you can have another opportunity today to win $1,000 at 5 o'clock inside the Hot 106 5 o'clock mix with DJ Reggie B's. Oh, did I forget? Tickets are on sale now for One Joyous Night. 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
4: Arlington drivers on the East Beltway North, you're going to find some congestion as you make your way through the Town Center area and Beach Boulevard all the way up to St. John's Bluff. It may get a little heavier as you make your way from Atlantic to Monument and Merrill over the Dames Point Bridge. From the Traffic Center, I'm Michelle Thibodeau.
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0: 1065, the soul of Duval. 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Yours truly, Wanda P. We're going to be hosting, trying to figure out what color scheme am I going to wear for One Joyous Night. You know, that's the time. 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Trying to figure out what color scheme. I think I already know. I think I know, but ooh, I'm telling you, ooh, it's gonna be ooh. All right, I'm more excited about the outfit than One Joyous Night, but you can actually buy your tickets now at hot1065fm.com, or you can hang out later on this afternoon at 5:30 and play Black Card to Cloud for your opportunity to win tickets to our big fourth annual One Joyous Night holiday concert with Hezekiah Walker. 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And did you hear about Rick Ross? Rick Ross appeared before a Miami judge on yesterday following his arrest on charges of felony battery by strangulation and misdemeanor battery. All right, so his attorney, get the side eye for me, because he requested an expedited release citing Rick Ross' celebrity status.
1: Mr. Roberts is a celebrity, so I don't know.
2: So what does that mean?
1: I don't know to whatever degree Your Honor can, but I'd ask that his release be expedited. He's in a red jumpsuit, and for purposes of his safety, I don't know what Your Honor can do.
2: But I don't know. Hi, Mr. Roberts. I have no idea who you are, except there's somebody here in the court who's going to be treated fairly, just like everybody else here.
0: The judge was like, I have no idea who you are. First of all, if I'm Rick Ross, I'm firing my attorney. Dude, how you gonna ask for special treatment? Come on. Like that lady said, I don't know who you are, but you're gonna get this work. I'm just because, really? That's just as bad as Diddy getting all this special treatment in jail. Like, is that what we're doing? Is that really what we're doing? I digress, but if I was Rick Ross, yeah, that attorney, oh, man, you fired, dude. You are fired for real. Homegirl Tanika Hughes from Action News Jax, she's coming up around 4:30 with our afternoon headlines. We might talk more about this later, but I'm just saying, that is absolutely insane. Plus, Lauryn Hill, also Chris Brown, and more R&B favorites are right here with me, Sean Knight, and Hot 1065.
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8: Arlington drivers on the East Beltway North, you're going to find some congestion as you make your way through the Town Center area and Beach Boulevard all the way up to St. John's Bluff. It may get a little heavier as you make your way from Atlantic to Monument and Merrill over the Dames Point Bridge. From the Traffic Center, I'm Michelle Thibodeau.
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You could be just like Kimberly Stevens in Orange Park and win $1,000 with DD Pays Your Bills. That next keyword will happen in less than 1 hour on Hot 106.5, the soul of Duval. It's Sean Knight on the ride home on his TGI Friday. This guy's going to be in Tampa December 11th. It's Chris Brown on Hot 106.5.

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We'll give us the 411 with our afternoon headlines. 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

0: 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Here's your Action News Dax News update from Tanika Hughes with Sean Knight.
1: Ooh, Tanika, thank God it's Friday. We made it to the weekend.
2: Yes, we have.
1: Just got paid. Friday night. Party, hardy.
2: Okay.
1: Feeling
2: you
1: right.
2: You pulling something new out.
1: Yeah, oh, man.
2: Little Johnny Kim.
1: That's because I just got paid.
2: Oh, okay.
1: I'm feeling good.
2: Like that.
1: Yeah, I've been waiting all week for you. Remix.
2: Shut up.
1: What's the 411 this weekend?
2: Well, I hate to bring down the vibes, but I got some sad celebrity news.
1: Oh, no.
2: The husband of Trina Braxton, Vaughn Scales, passed away at the age of 58. His family announced his death, and they shared a statement with various outlets on Thursday. At this point, though, no cause of death was given. We do know that during the show, his health was highlighted as a small portion of, you know, their reality show. And the family's just asking for privacy right now as they navigate this and thanking people for their thoughts and prayers. Trina Braxton and Vaughn Scales got married back in 2019. So a lot of folks sending their love and thoughts to the Braxton family and the Scales family.
1: Absolutely. We are sending our thoughts and prayers out to them as well. We love the Braxton family. But here's something that could make you smile a little bit.
2: What's going on?
1: Want to give a shout out to Kimberly Stevens out at Orange Park. She won $1,000 with Didi Page Bills earlier this
2: Congratulations.
1: Morning.
2: Congratulations.
1: Yes. New cousin. New cousin.
2: Just in time for the weekend.
1: Yes. Yes. New cousin. We're going to be hanging out this weekend.
2: A new cousin alert. Got it. Yes. Congratulations.
1: Yeah. We said, oh, what you going to do with that money? She said, look, I'm getting ready to go on a cruise. I'm going shopping.
2: Oh, that's perfect timing.
1: Hello?
2: Come on.
1: Yes.
2: Yay.
1: Yes. Size 10.5 in shoes. That's all I'm saying.
2: Stop it, Sean.
1: What? I'm just saying. Yeah, and look, you could be just like my newfound cousin at 5 o'clock.
2: Okay.
1: Because we got another keyword for you.
2: All right. What's that?
1: Yeah.
2: Coming up.
1: Yes, for Didi Pays Your Bills. All you got to do is download the free Hot 106.5 mobile app. Be just like Kimberly. And you, too, could be trying to win $1,000.
2: And having Sean ask you for money.
1: Yes. New cousin. No shame in that.
2: What you got coming up?
1: Shoot, another keyword so you can be just like my new cousin, Kimberly. DJ Reggie Bees is coming up with the Hot 106 5 o'clock mix to get us ready for weekend mode. And you're coming back to hang with us at 6:30, right?
2: I'll be here.
1: My name is Sean Knight. We are getting closer to weekend mode right here on Hot 106 5.
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1: And Hanani and Mitsubishi on Blanding.
0: Hot traffic from the Strutter Air Conditioning and Heating Traffic Center.
4: Drivers on the West Beltway South, look out for some heavy congestion after I-10. That'll continue past Normandy. Then it breaks free after that. I'm not seeing any major problems as you make your way to Blanding and over the Buckman Bridge. From the Traffic Center, I'm Michelle Thibodeau.
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16: Hot traffic from the Strata Air Conditioning and Heating Traffic Center.
17: Drivers on the West Beltway South, look out for some heavy congestion after I-10. That'll continue past Normandy. Then it breaks free after that. I'm not seeing any major problems as you make your way to Blanding and over the Buckman Bridge. From the Traffic Center, I'm Michelle Thibodeau.
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0: Hot traffic from the Strata Air Conditioning and Heating Traffic Center.
2: Drivers on the East Beltway South, you've got heavy congestion from Atlantic well past Beach Boulevard. It should break free after that, and then it's a smooth ride down to the Beltway. From the Traffic Center, I'm Michelle Thibodeau.
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0: have the soul of Duval coming up at 6 o'clock. More your R&B favorites from the Fugees, also Kanye. And calling all praise teams in Duval, you can open up for Hezekiah Walker at One Joyous Night, December 18th. 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
2: Drivers on the East Beltway South, you've got heavy congestion from Atlantic well past Beach Boulevard. It should break free after that, and then it's a smooth ride down to the Beltway. From the Traffic Center, I'm Michelle Thibodeau.
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1: All right, she is back with another round of afternoon headlines. Tanika Hughes from Action News Jax. 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
2: Yes, and I got a little bit of a development story. I feel like there's been so many new restaurants and things popping up in our area, which I love. Well, down in St. Augustine, the former Santa Maria restaurant, if you're familiar, is going to be transformed into a new restaurant called The Wharf. Now, this property has basically sat empty for a decade. It's over on Avenida Menendez. It's supposed to be this coastal eatery, and the folks behind it are the same people who are over River and Fort and The Saint. And it's also expected to have seafood, an oyster bar. So the renovations are underway, and it will likely be ready by the end of the year.
1: Now, that's wonderful. You know, say it's in St. Augustine.
2: St. Augustine.
1: Yeah, see, I love St. Augustine because White Castle is going to be in St. Augustine, too.
2: So now you got extra reasons to go.
1: Look, let me tell you something. Have you ever had White Castle before?
2: Yes.
1: Yeah, so you know when you leave in the club and it's after hours, that spot you got to go to.
2: That's your go-to?
1: Absolutely.
2: Okay.
1: Oh, my. Man, look, stop playing.
2: Okay.
1: Yeah, you don't got to look like that either.
2: Look like what? I'm not judging.
1: Okay, I'm about to say, like, White Castle will save your life at 2 a.m. As we get ready to get our laugh on, Tony Sko and Tony Scriven is up next on a Feel Good Friday. Have a wonderful, safe weekend, and make sure you let us be a weekend soundtrack. And go Jazz this weekend. They're taking on the Bengals
2: out
1: in Cincinnati.
2: That's right. Hoping for another dub.
1: Yes, indeed. Hopefully, we'll have a victory Monday, and we'll fill you all in on Monday with the weekend recap right here on Hot 106.5.
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1: And Hanani of Mitsubishi on Blanding.
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4: Your drive into and out of the beaches area is delay-free right now on JTB eastbound from the Beltway to A1A. That's about a 14-minute drive. And heading into town on JTB westbound from A1A to the Beltway, that should take you just about 10 minutes. From the Traffic Center, I'm Michelle Thibodeau.
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0: If you love soul, there's only one place you want to be. The Love of Soul Tour. April 16th in the Vistar Veterans Memorial Arena with Fantasia. The Love of Soul with Anthony Hamilton. And The Love of Soul with October London. 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

0: 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It's time now for the One Man Riot. Tony Sko and Tony Strippin.
1: Yo, it's your man Tony Sko along with my brother Sean Knight on yet another Feel Good Friday. And Sean, I got some things on my mind, my brother, to make me feel good, and I'm going to run them on down for you. Like, for instance, I don't know why, but I feel good when I get a brand new pen to write with.
2: Yo, Sko, so I'm not the only one? Oh.
1: What? Ain't nothing like fresh ink. I feel like I'm signing the Constitution or something. I don't even know calligraphy like that, but I end up writing like I'm Abraham Lincoln or somebody. I feel good.
2: My thoughts exactly.
1: Hey, I feel good when I walk into a room from the heat and that AC hits me right in the face. I feel like walking out and coming back in like FOMO time, like walk out, come in, walk out, come in, walk out, come in, walk out, come in. Ah, that feels good.
2: Man, especially in this heat, Sko, for real.
1: Hey, I feel good when I go to the dentist and get one of them deep cleanings. You know, to kind of take two visits. Man, I'm like, I feel like I got a brand new mouth right now. I don't even want to eat nothing for the next 3 to 4 days because right now my grill is immaculate. I feel good.
2: Exactly.
1: Hey, I feel good when I dip a cookie in milk and it don't break.
2: Yes.
1: What? I'm like, thank you, Oreo gods. Now I don't have to worry about drinking that milk sludge when all my cookies are gone. I feel good.
2: Not milk sludge, though.
1: And lastly, Sean, on a Feel Good Friday, I feel good when I get out my car and don't forget to turn it off. You know what I'm talking about. Now I ain't got to worry about my car honking at me like, hey, idiot, did you forget something? Especially if you're in the crowded parking lot, everybody looking at you like, drive much? I feel good. Yo, it's your man, Tony Sko, along with my brother, Sean Knight, on yet another Feel Good Friday. I feel good.
2: Yep, I feel good as well. Appreciate it, Sko. Have a good weekend, and you have a good weekend as well. That's my time. Making room for Shelby. She is up next. And, of course, after Shelby, my homeboys, DJ Millennium, and a homie, DJ Reggie B's, for Club Hot 106.5, the livest party on your radio to get you ready for weekend mode. 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
0: If you love soul, there's only one place you want to be. 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And The Love of Soul with October London. 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
20: Your drive into and out of the beaches area is delay-free right now on JTB eastbound from the Beltway to A1A. That's about a 14-minute drive. And heading into town on JTB westbound from A1A to the Beltway, that should take you just about 10 minutes. From the Traffic Center, I'm Michelle Thibodeau.
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Kalani Folded right here on Hot 106.5. This is Sola Duvall and Didi in the Morning, paying your bills, giving you $1,000 five times a day, weekdays. It's Shelby in the nighttime. 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

0: 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And hopefully, fam, you've gotten your cabin for the One Voyage 2026 cruise. That's right, sailing with Didi in the morning and the crew. Everybody's going to be on that ship. Nobody's going to get any sleep. Team, no sleep. But if you don't have your cabin, there's still time left. So log on to the website, onevoyagecruise.com. Use the promo code Duval and book your cabin while they still exist. All right. There are only a few left. All right. And you don't want to be left outside looking in or have your friends coming back telling you about it. So it looks like we got Diddy in trouble, fam. Remember we talked about Diddy being in prison with a cell phone and having special meals made by inmates and having inmates give him massages, make his bed, do his laundry, and he was getting onion rings and pizza, all kinds of stuff. Well, okay, the exposure of these things have led to Diddy being thrown in solitary confinement. Or as they say in jail, the hole. Yep, Diddy is in the hole. I don't know how long he's going to be there, but yeah, we got Diddy in trouble. But Too Short says he's not turning his back on Diddy. That's my favorite rapper. He's so funny to me with his little self. But anyway, he says he's not turning his back on Diddy. That's his homeboy, and he's going to attend the Puff Daddy coming home party. All right, now. That's your man's, and you're going to stick beside him. I'm not even mad. Coming up next, got some Money Long on deck made for me. Going to throw in some Tony, and so much more right here on Hot 106.5.
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0: right here on Hot 106.5. It's the Soul of Duval and Didi in the Morning, paying your bills, giving you $1,000 weekdays, five times a day. 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We're talking about $25,000 a week. That's a whole lot of money. All right, so we're going to reset. And your next chance happens again on Monday morning at 8 a.m. Listen up for the keyword. 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Now, if you submit the keyword, make sure you answer your phone, because if you don't answer, you cannot win. That's the final step to claiming the $1,000, because we call you if you're a winner. But if we don't get you, we go to somebody else, then somebody else gets your money, then you're going to be mad. We're trying to break you off just in time, you know, to enjoy the holiday season. It's right around the corner. A lot of people have skipped Halloween. They've gone straight to Christmas. So that's a little something. You can buy some gifts, I guess, if you're one of those people. It's Shelby, the Nighttime Fam. Got you rocking on this Friday. Welcome to the weekend, friend. Don't forget that October is Breast Cancer Awareness Month, and Northeast Florida is kicking off several events focused on awareness, early detection, and supporting breast cancer survivors. And one of the biggest events is the 11th annual Sister Strut. That's right. The sisters are showing up, baby. That's happening tomorrow at ViStar Ballpark right here in Jacksonville. So the walk specifically raises awareness about breast cancer among women of color while connecting participants with health and community resources. So a portion of the proceeds benefits Sisters Network Northeast Florida and the Pink Queen Bee Foundation. I'm here for it. That's what I'm talking about. I mentioned yesterday, you know, October is Breast Cancer Awareness Month, and early detection is key. Early detection saves lives. So make sure you get out there and support a great cause. Coming up next, got more vibes on the way with Tim's What You Need. Gonna throw in some Maxwell. This woman's working so much more. Stay close.
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1: When you came to us, you ain't have a dollar in your pocket. You heard it was zero down, and you left it.

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Because we said it was zero down to get a car. We told you credit, none of that matters. We told you that repo don't matter. That's what we said. And you listened, you paid attention. You left in that car, but zero down.

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1: We had some big news. For the third year in a row, Top Dog Law has made Inc. 5000 as one of the fastest growing personal injury law firms in America. And that ain't no accident. Know how that happened? That happened because of y'all. That happened because of y'all trusting us. That happened because y'all calling us, letting us know when you get into an accident, and trusting us to handle it. I repeat,

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1: If you love soul, there's only one place you want to be. The Love of Soul Tour. 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The Love of Soul with Anthony Hamilton. And the Love of Soul with October London. 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